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0: 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We're at 1042.
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0: 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I'll be 10-8.
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0: Springfield and Beachwood with a Silver Volvo, New Jersey, Whiskey 5-4, Victor, Victor Alpha. I have the revec.
1: 3-2-1-1-30.
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0: Yeah, 24 Beachwood Road, 24 Beachwood Road. I have a caller reporting you're intoxicated. Conscious to bring the normal license time.
2: 4 Summity Myth. For some EMS, overdose at 24 Beachwood Road, 24 Beachwood Road, Bank Street and Springfield Avenue and across, for middle-aged male who is conscious and breathing, pretty much has intoxicated, 2143.

received 1871 responding to 24 Beachwood Road, 24 Beachwood Road, Bank Street, Springfield Avenue, and across for intoxicated male, 2143.

0: 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I just chatted you. 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

0: 149 dispatch 1043. Route 24 eastbound, mile marker 9, with a silver Ford, New Jersey, Hotel 27, November, Delta Yankee. I have the readback.
1: Route 2213.
2: 149, you good?
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0: Sorry, just last.
1: Good.
0: Can you put me on motor vehicle south, 24 westbound, right by exit 7A, with a white Jeep, New Jersey, Kilo 46, Victor, Yankee, Juliet? And you can close me out as well. I'll be clear of that.
2: Oh.

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0: We finished Lena Duane with Jersey 10 Hotel 023 761. Should be a black Audi.

0: to be negative stolen valve 619 of 26 on a 2018 Audi Q3, color black, registered to a male party out of New Providence.
1: So,

0: 156, dispatch on a 43. Be River and Iris with New Jersey, Papa 96, Whiskey, Victor Delta, the Rebecca.
1: 5023,

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Route 24 westbound, mile marker 8 over 6, with a red Honda, New Jersey, Tango 56, Kilo Victor X-ray. I have the relay.

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0: 60 Hopeless Avenue, 60 Hopeless Avenue. For individuals having breathing problems, in and out of consciousness, working squad.
1: Devil.
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0: 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I have the read back.

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1: 156 dispatches, all right, I'm good.

4 mils on EMS, leading 20 on Audubon Court, 20 Audubon Court, Moore's Turnpike to dead end on a cross. Poor elderly male who has a nosebleed, 456.

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Charlie, Matt, back to Paul in town. First ball, the short hill is still on 41 JFK Parkway, 41 JFK Parkway. First ball, contraband normalized this time, 544.

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1: Great, 5-4-7.

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Melbourne EMS, one crew chief needed to complete the backup call at 41 JFK Parkway for the fall. 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

Summit EMS fall. Excuse me. Mutually into Milburn for a fall at the Short Hills Hilton, 41 JFK Parkway, 41 JFK Parkway. It's going to be room 429 for a fall. Again, mutually into Milburn, 558.

0: 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It's going to be at the Food Express, 202 Broad Street, 202 Broad Street for a second front motion.
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1: If the unit is still required at the Short Hills Hilton, we can go.
0: This is FCC.
3: Yes, please take that. 70 MS from dispatch.
2: 70 MS, good morning.
3: St. Town, Milburn EMS is leaving St. Barnabas. They're right there. They'll take this call. Thank you.
2: Yeah, that's outstanding. Thank you, dispatch from Milburn. Have a good day.

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1: Your fan responding for the fall at the Short Hills Hilton, 41 JFK Parkway, 401 JFK Parkway, room 429. For the fall, SD said you'll need the stretcher. 600.

0: 612, did you copy about the stretcher?
1: 612, can you repeat last?
0: The fire department says you'll need the stretcher.
1: 612, received.

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0: Set off in there, they're open for business. I'll be 10-8.

0: Units, just be advised, we had a stolen license plate hit on the LPR reader at River and Iris. The stolen license plate is Hotel 054673 at the temp tag, Hotel 054673. The stolen temp tag reported a few days ago. It is showing on a silver Ford Escape. Again, hit the LPR camera, 640.
1: Appreciate it. What's that like? Come back to
0: a silver gray Ford Escape.
1: Appreciate it. Well, that's interesting.

all units, be advised that for that stolen license plate I just gave you, it is the RO driving around with that license plate. He went to the dealership and they reprinted the exact same license plate. He will have that taken care of today.

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1: X-ray 101, got
0: me. Can you put me on duties with Portofino Construction? It'll be Canoe Brook and Canoe Brook. 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

0: Eighty Papa, this is this.
1: Papa 2.
0: I have Delta True Blue on the line. Just calling to confirm if you were able to fill the extra duty job at Assistant Holmes.
1: That's a negative.
0: Please do, thank you.

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1: 136, yes.
0: Come in, Lockham, please.
1: Thank you.

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0: 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We'll be at Larned and Prospect, scheduled till 1600, and by on closures.
1: Chief, good morning.

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0: Going to be at the intersection of Morris Ave and Sayre Street. Morris Ave and Sayre for a white Toyota Sienna versus a dark gray Jeep. NJ Reg, Bravo 42, Romeo, Romeo, Juliet. No smoke, no fire, no air backup on it.
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0: Springfield and Maple, New Jersey, Victor 60, Echo Alpha Zulu, I have the readback.
1: Greetings, Victor 60, Echo Alpha Zulu.

0: kid?
1: I'm going to need the duty tow for one. The one vehicle involved is looking to get towed right to Brookside. It's going to be New Jersey, Sierra Sango Hotel, 42 Alpha. Also, can I please have the case number?

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0: Abram, she said... Abram, she said she let them know.
1: Appreciate it, thank you.
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1: Sorry, 131, good.
0: We'll be on Prospect Street. The road will be closed between Tulip and Morris Ave until about 14:30.
1: Reese's. Emergency vehicles can still pass?
0: Yes, notice.
1: Reese's, thank you.

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1: Sanctuary 154.
0: Myself and X-ray 115 will be 1041 on Laurel in between Myrtle and Ashland. No emergency vehicles can pass. Scheduled from 08 to 1600.
1: Pretty good morning.

Milburn Fire Department commercial fire alarm at Neighborhood House Nursery School, 12 Taylor Street, 1C Taylor Street. She reports they had a power outage last night, which bumped the alarm out. When she went to reset, the alarm went off. No smoke, no fire. She just needs you guys for a reset only, but she's not legally allowed to reset it. 8:46.

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1: Negative, there shouldn't be on it.
0: Have a good day.

0: Papa 126 dispatch.
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0: I'll be out walking through the high school.
1: Appreciate it.

0: Tango 2, Papa 2. Morris and Butler will be covered this afternoon by Action Guard.
1: Appreciate it. Thanks, Chris.

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1: Good.
0: It's going to be Florida Reg, X-ray Gulf, November 665. Location is Park and John.

X-ray Golf November 665 Florida comes back negative, stolen, invalid to a 2022 Mercedes dark green, valid 518-2028 to a female party out of Florida.

0: Alpha 2, the unit's on the road. Who's Area 2? 106. Hey, Jared, could you do me a favor? Looks like somebody moved the barricades over at the Chestnut Street lot. I got two cars parked in the back now.
1: Received. I'll find out who they belong to, and I'll put the barricades back. You want those vehicles moved as soon as possible?
0: Affirmative.
1: Appreciate
2: it. 18 Alpha 1 to Alpha 2. Just be advised that those are employees of St. Teresa's. They do have authorization to go in there. I believe they have a clothing donation bin. They spoke to the city of Al, and then also delivering supplies to that satellite church that they have there.
0: Appreciate it. Could be. Jerry, just check it out. It's a BMW X7. I think a Jeep.
1: Appreciate it. And I'll put those barricades back.

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1: Wolfpack 2, I'm sending for my stop. Warning.
0: Peace, you've claimed stop and a warning 907.
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0: 18 Tango 2 from dispatch. Can you call the desk real quick?
1: Yes.
2: I'll need two lookups on these vehicles. First one is Golf 55, Romeo Mike Delta. Second, Mike 51, Uniform Hotel Mike.
3: 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Mike 51, Uniform Hotel Mike.

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1: 146.
0: Going to be at 24 Mealy Place, 24 Mealy Place, male crying on the phone. He's not speaking or answering any questions. I still have him on the line.
2: Agent Papa 155, dispatch, do you have me at the back on that?
0: Five,
1: 106, I'll stand down.
0: 166.

0: 144-155, he's still not answering questions, still crying on the phone. Just be advised, the ping keeps going back and forth between 24 and 21 milli, between 24 and 21 milli. Now it's pinging at 21. When the call first came in, it was pinging at 24.
1: It's 1,000% 21 milli. I checked the CAD history. It's 21 milli, not 24. 21.
0: 144, chief.
2: 155, receive. Well, fine, so I'm clear from the school. We show me responding on 24 million.
0: Well, fine, sir, Chief.

0: 144-155-152, confirmed location is going to be 21 Mealy Place, 21 Mealy Place. Still not answering any questions or speaking, still crying on the phone. On
1: 44-23.
2: 45-23. Received. We have extensive history there.

0: 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What's the nature?
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1: 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Plain Street and River Road on the cross, 11 corner past Plain Street, 938.
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3: 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Papa 2, can you meet us in the rear lot for a transport down to Springfield the Middle?
4: 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I'm here now.

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0: 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Is there anybody else that could swing back into the back parking lot and pick up some torch run runners? I only got two spots in my car.
1: 144, I got a touch.
0: 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Thank you.

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0: Melbourne EMS pedestrian stroke, Locust Avenue and Milburn Avenue. Locust Avenue and Milburn Avenue for a bicyclist struck by a vehicle. Possible lacerations, 957. Summit EMS, do you have a second duty crew?
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0: Somebody EMS second duty crew for a six person Mac 1, 33 Overlook Road, 33 Overlook Road, Broad Street, Morris Avenue on the cross. Speed 301 for an individual who was in for a procedure, became lethargic, conscious and breathing normally, 958.
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0: Station 72, clear responding sick person, Mac 1, 33 Overlook Road, 33 Overlook Road, Broad Street, Morris Avenue on the cross, Street 301, 958.
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2: We're responding to Milburn Locust Ave.
0: 612, clear responding, pedestrian struck, Locust Avenue and Milburn Avenue, Locust Avenue and Milburn Avenue. For possible broken wrists and lacerations, medics are being dispatched. I'll let you know who it is in a moment, 959.
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0: 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Going to be at 27 Harvey Drive, 27 Harvey Drive. Call is reporting detour vehicles are driving down Harvey Drive at a high rate of speed.
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0: It's going to be at Summit Forge Body Works, 320 Broad Street, 320 Broad Street. I was boarding a gray Audi A5 sedan. New Jersey Reg Foxtrot 65 Victor Papa Echo is blocking the garage. They're trying to get a vehicle out.
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0: Can you run that vehicle? 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
1: Where's you?
0: Opportunity dispatch.
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1: You're welcome.

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0: 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I'm doing a school safety check of the Wilson School.
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It's going to be another crossing guard call out for Morris Ave and Elm Street.

0: 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I've used up all my subs. You have somebody for Morris and Elm.
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0: 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I'll be doing a school walk here in Washington.
1: Call 44 and 43. I'll be out in front of 83 Maple with New Jersey Bravo 28 Sierra Uniform Bravo.

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It's a 38-year-old male out of 23 Silver Lake Drive, 0 points. Received.

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0: 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I made the entry.
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1: Appreciate
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0: 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Should be a black Lincoln. 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

4 Melbourne Fire Department, MVA with airbag deployment on Route 124 westbound. Believe they're between exit Bravo and Alpha on 124. So MVA airbag deployment, Route 124 westbound between exit Bravo and Alpha, 1134.

0: Quantum 55, dispatch 1043. Going to be in front of 24 Broad Street, New Jersey Reg, Kilo 89, Victor Hotel, November. Should be a silver Honda.
1: Silver EMS, NBA with injury, route 124 westbound.
2: Kilo 89 Victor Hotel November comes back negative small about 12/2027. So 23/5 Honda Civic color gray. It's a 24-year-old female out of orange 0 points.
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1: It's going to be at Summit Oaks Hospital, 19 Prospect Street, 19 Prospect Street. Call is requesting to make a report involving two female minors. One is claiming another one assaulted her. More information in the notes.
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3: Good.
1: It's going to be on Route 124 eastbound and Summit Avenue. Route 124 eastbound and Summit Avenue for a disabled black sedan. Called in by Milburn FD.
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1: 18 Papa 155, illegal demo.
2: 155.
1: It's Oak Ridge Ave, 236 Oak Ridge Ave. Caller has observed a white SUV drive by the house three times in the last 50 minutes. With the driver throwing trash out the window.
2: Where is he?
1: 144, you can send that to me. 144, receive. 155, do you receive?
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0: 137 dispatch. I'm 23 in the area. I got nothing showing here. Do we have their updated location?
1: Negative. All they stated was Route 124 eastbound by Summit Avenue. Black sedan.
0: Received. I think it's been around.
1: Received.

0: Page Bubble wants to be filed a travel warfare check.
1: Point 55.
0: Going to be on Greenfield Avenue. Greenfield Avenue. Call is reporting multiple kids on e-bikes going up and down the street and doing tricks.
1: Percy.
0: 18 Papa 144 from dispatch.
2: 144.
0: Just advising, the caller did just call back, stated that the gentleman is actually throwing newspapers.
2: Yeah.
0: Not garbage, it's newspapers.
2: I'm 23. I'll be 10-8.

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1: The caller from Summit Oaks, did she call from the main line or did she call from a personal number?
0: From the landline there, but she said if you go to the lobby, the receptionist will page her.
1: Percy, they're having a hard time locating her. I'll stand by a few.
0: Received.

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0: 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I'll be 10-8.
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0: Okay. Can you get a moment? It's not pressing. There was a small branch that seemed to have fell off the truck. That's by Ridge and Fernwood. If the DPW can pick it up at their leisure.
1: Bridget.
0: Just tell them that it's safely off to the side of the road.
1: Bridget. Go ahead. Call me on 22. Received.

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1: 10-4.

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Appreciate it.

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0: Can you run a tag for me? I just need an address and a name parked there, and I need to move it. It's Foxtrot 94, Victor Tango Bravo. 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
1: That plate comes back to 167 Canoebrook Parkway, 167 Canoebrook Parkway, a Robert Cougarman.
0: Appreciate it. Thank you.

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0: Well, you just copy info on a theft. Short Hills Mall in the last hour. Theft from Aloe Yoga at the mall about an hour in the past. Black male, black female actors in their 30s. Males heavy set, light skinned, white t-shirt and shorts. Females wearing a denim top and a denim skirt with pink glasses on top of her head. No vehicle info right now. 1326.
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0: storm over on fire.
1: 18 top 106 dispatch.
0: Garbage fire, 788 Route 124 westbound. Okay. 788 Route 124 westbound.
1: Hold me up,
0: fire headquarters. We were told to put it in as an investigation.

0: Bruce, Steve. I'll give him a call right now.
1: Bruce, thank you.
2: Singer.

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0: 18 Papa 137. I have the gentleman on the phone for you. You want me to transfer him over now?
1: Yes, please.
0: Hey, she's looking.

0: 18 Papa 126, Bandit 91.
1: 126.
0: It's pinging at 535 Morris Ave, 535 Morris Avenue. Caller was driving. Caller called 911 because she filed a restriction order against someone and he was not there to get it. Caller stated there is no emergency. Caller is a Spanish speaker. .44, how that was. 144 receive. 126 be received.
1: 30, you said they were driving?

0: Sound Dispatch. You can clear me from that call. I'll be available.
1: 3. /126. She was more concerned with the fact that the individual did not receive the restriction, but she stated herself the individual is currently at work.
2: Okay, is she looking for assistance? Does she want to talk to somebody?
1: Standby.

0: 136 and 144, you can disregard. She's a resident of Morristown. The incident is taking place in Morristown.
1: Appreciate it.

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1: It's going to be sound articles. It's going to be at Paper Folio, Fort Beechwood Road, Fort Beechwood Road for a sound purse.
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0: One 44 Sierra 24 Lima Bravo November comes back negative stolen Laval 2 2027 to 2019 Subaru wagon color silver. 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
0: 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Store owner just called back, confirmed the wallet was returned.
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1: Repeat, tech on scene testing the alarm, command terminated. 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

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Drivers reporting that they are not injured. 1424.

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0: It's going to be on Canoebra Parkway in Karen Way, New Jersey Reg, Juliet 89 Whiskey Charlie Sierra. Should be a Black Ford. I got the readback.
1: Juliet 89 Whiskey Charlie Sierra.

EM 78 with injury, intersection of Ridgewood Road and Cypress Street, Ridgewood Road and Cypress Street for an MVA. Respond precautionary for 28.

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1: 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I got the read back. 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
1: Appreciate it. I'll take care of it.
0: Appreciate it. Thank you.

0: Over divide is Virgin.
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0: Supposed to be a homeowner. Went off accidentally. I'll be tight.
1: Appreciate it.
2: One, two, six, two, 23, 24.

0: 8 to Papa, 152, traffic complaint.
1: 152.
0: It's going to be at the parking shop lot 3, 2 to 4 staff, 2 to 4 staff. Call is reporting a Volkswagen Kilo 61 November X-ray Charlie with illegal plate covers. That vehicle does come back to a 2023 Volkswagen, four-door color black, valid from 7/2027, out of Pequannock, New Jersey.
1: Received. Does the caller wish to speak to an officer?
0: He stated he doesn't mind, but if you don't want to, you don't have to.
1: Received.

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1: One patient to Barnabas, 1448.

0: 18 Alpha 1 to dispatch. I apologize if this already went out. In and out of my car down in Monmouth County. Just got a report of a woman defecating at the bus stop on River Road near Woodlands. If you could send me a car.
1: Greasy.

0: Agent Alpha 1-152. 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She's accompanied by a male as well.
1: Received, Chief. En route.
0: Thank you, sir.
2: To the dispatcher.
3: Did you have it?
4: One, two, six,
2: proceed.
4: Pop it through again.
2: You got
4: one. Paper.
2: Three, two. Thanks.
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1: Charlie 99, good.
0: Alright, all units going to be clear from here. There was a misunderstanding. There were two females there. There was additionally a male. He was emptying a container. Someone thought they observed him urinating. We'll be clear.
1: Appreciate it.

0: Thank you, Papa Two, for dispatch.
1: Papa Two.
0: Just advised and received two abandoned 911 calls, one from Brandywine. Received 911 call, hang up, spoke with Brandywine Security, who stated the A check on the patient, confirmed no emergency, the patient was trying to call out to the daughter. Second abandoned 911 is at Overlook Hospital. Received 911 hang up, upon call back, spoke with an operator who then transferred me over to Overlook Security, who confirmed no emergency.
1: Received no response.

0: 18 Papa 126, 18 Papa 155, vehicle fire.
1: Summit Fire Department, extinguished vehicle fire, Bristol Myers,
0: 12556 Morris Avenue, 556 Morris Avenue,
1: Lincoln Avenue, River Road on the cross,
0: vehicle on fire.
1: Exterior of the building in the parking lot, it was a vehicle that was on fire, it was extinguished with an extinguisher, 1529.
0: Recent. Headquarters, 1 unit should be fine. They have an extinguished with an extinguisher. FD is responding.
2: Command, 155. You need another unit, let us know.
1: 3 command, you're responding from the field. Headquarters, did you have direct engine from the field? Excuse me, two engines from headquarters.

0: Pigeon 4 is responding.
1: Hey, Papa, this is Nisesh.
2: 7 minutes in advance, responding from the field. Engine 1, Engine 4 responding from headquarters. Crystal Myers, 556 Morris Avenue, 556 Morris Avenue, outside of building Sierra 12, S12, Lincoln Avenue, River Road, on the cross.
1: The extra duty job at 20 William Street, just calling to find out if he's going to be able to get those.
2: It is a 2007 Pontiac Grand Prix.
3: Pops to the dispatcher. That's a negative. I called the contact
2: and
3: gave him Danielle's telephone number to leave her a voicemail due to the fact that the jobs are a week away.
1: Thank you.
3: No problem.

0: Hutchinson, command arriving, S-12, time for will establish command.
1: Call 55, dispatch.
2: This is command arriving on scene, battalion 40, command 1536.
0: Did it give you any indication of where they were in the lot?
3: Good.
1: You got this plate to
2: all
1: the
2: I have is the exterior of the building.
1: X-ray 5A, Victor Foxtrot.

0: 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Vehicle's located in the back.
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Ted. 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On DeForest with New Jersey, Kilo 16, Juliet, Mike Juliet.

Kilo 16 Juliet. Mike Julia comes back negative, snowmobile 11, 2026 to 2021 Mercedes Benz A 2022, color red to 90-year-old female out of Chatham, 0 points.

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82 Papa 106, I've been in on one. Who's pinging at 7 Crest Acre Court? 7 Crest Acre Court. Received a 911 open line upon callback, spoke with male who stated no emergency. Called back to Denley, was playing golf.

Receive your clear from stop. 1543. 85137, parking complaint.

0: where's he calling to me? 144 received. It's going to be on Beauvoir Place for two illegally parked vehicles. One's a gray SUV, the other is a black sedan.
1: 42.

0: 137 dispatch, you can assign me that welfare check.
1: Well, 37 received. It's going to be at the intersection of Morris Ave and Lincoln Ave. Morris and Lincoln, across from Tony Dom's. Caller's reporting a possibly young Hispanic female wearing a white t-shirt, black backpack, and possibly blue jeans. Thin curly hair, sitting on the side of the street by the margin where people park. Caller stated child does not seem in distress, is on her phone.
0: Well, 37 received. Did the caller give another sign of reason for this welfare check?

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1: Proceed.
0: Yes. 10-23.

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0: Nothing showing down here, I'll be 10-8.
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0: 437 dispatch. That female is sitting in the bus vestibule waiting for the bus. No issues over here, Lieutenant 8. Does the caller just wish to speak with me?
1: Receive negative.
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0: 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You're going to be having the Falcons responding.
1: Where's he, Peggy?
0: You're welcome.

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0: Be advised, I'm going to be clear from the scene here. Hold me out. I'll be on a 22 to write this up. One of the vehicles is going to need a tow. I got it off to the side of the road. He's arranging for a private tow.
1: Greetings,

0: 18 Papa 106 to dispatch. Disregard that last message. The individual just found out he does not have roadside assistance on his insurance plan. He's going to need a duty tow.
1: Thank you.
0: It's going to be New Jersey Victor November X-ray 90 Sierra. And we're right at the entrance to the color slot.
1: Thank you.

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1: Corinth, remove for the scene, command terminated.
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18 Papa Wolf, 6143. 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

Golf 2-4, Whiskey Charlie uniform comes back negative snow about 10/20/26 to 2013 Chevy wagon color silver to a 68-year-old female out of. Odensburg, 0 points. 44.

0: 8-5-1-4-4 is better, sir. Okay. I have the Falcos on the line stating they don't see the vehicle.
1: We are in the entrance to the color slot on right off of Springfield Avenue in between Kemp Place Boulevard and Woodland, directly across from Wonder Dog Studio.
0: Thank you.
1: I'll step out to the street to flag him down.

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0: 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He's going to try again to arrange his hotel own tow. I will be 10-8 clearing the scene.
1: 3-2.

0: 44
1: Morrison Bavoir with New Jersey, Mike 10, Victor Delta Delta.

Mike 10, Victor Delta Delta, comes back negative smell valid 11-2026 to 2012 Mercedes-Benz E35 color black to 61-year-old female out of Irvington, 0 points.

to Papa 144, sir. Sure. 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Thank you.

0: Hey, you can pop it through from dispatch. Have a message. It's going to be for an extra duty job at 180 River Road. 180 River Road. On Monday morning, the 8th. One officer, one vehicle.
1: Precise.

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1: Cat.
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1: Said possibly 8 hours. Need it all day.
0: Appreciate it, thank you.
1: You're welcome.

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1: Child Welfare Check.
0: 137. Going to be at the T and Oranges, 316 Springfield Ave, 316 Springfield Ave, in the parking lot. Calls reporting approximately 3 kids, 12 to 14 years old, riding bicycles, doing tricks in the parking lot as people are trying to have access to the parking lot. One bike is going to be yellow. All the kids are going to be wearing black helmets. No other description of the other bikes.
1: Appreciate
0: it. 137, do you receive?
1: 137, I received direct. Thanks, Ron.

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1: The Vipers were GOA upon my arrival. I spoke to the caller. She's satisfied.

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2: 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This is fire. 90 Ruby Street, 90 Ruby Street for structure fire with entrapment. 1737.

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0: One officer, three firefighters. 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
1: For that recall, I just wanted to verify if it was Summit.
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0: PFD respond to the entrance of the Cullis garage. 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It needs to be put back up. 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

0: 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Assist police. Repo that.
1: Receiving before you're responding. Call us garage 450 Central Avenue 450 Central Avenue. 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

0: Dispatch, I'm an entry 419, 450 Springfield Ave. Investigating. 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Height adjustment time. Engine 4 is in command.
1: This is

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1: It's a sign for the parking garage. If you can make notice to some of DPW to come out
0: and take a look at this, they can decide what to do and how to fix it.
2: Proceed to notify DPW.

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1: The sign is all the way down. It's dangling too much for us to fix it, so we're taking time for precautionary reasons.
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0: We're clear. Can you advise parking authority leave a message that the height restriction sign was taken down as a precaution for safety? They can put it back up on Monday.
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0: In the area of 2 Ridgedale Avenue, 2 Ridgedale Avenue, received a crash notification for a crash. No one answered on the callback.

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0: 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Go ahead, 144.
1: Gonna be top 140. I mean, New Jersey X-ray uniform 353D. X-ray uniform 353 Delta. She must have black chief. I got the read back.
0: Percy.
1: Location to be at the Memorial Field.
0: Four 44 dispatch. 144, go ahead. I'm not coming up with anything. Just try another callback. Receive standby.

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He's no longer in the area. His phone fell off the dashboard, which made it alert to call 911. 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
0: 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Charlie called in from a third party stating that an elderly female fell out of bed.
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